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What if Blue Oyster Cult knew when they released that song that decades later we'd still be talking about Godzilla movies? The newest Godzilla Minus Zero will be released

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0: Golden Earring from their Moon Tan album. I had it on cassette. Radar Love. It's Tim Jeffries. We're going to kick off another long set with a band that continues their 50-something tour. Spending the weekend in Fort Worth at Dickie's Arena. That'll be next.
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0: song about death, which is kind of almost creepy after the passing of Ozzy Osbourne. Lita Ford, Close My Eyes, Tim Jeffries. We heard Rush and the Trees. They're playing their 50-something tour in Fort Worth this week. And another Canadian trio that's out on a bit of a reunion tour is going to kick off another long set next. Stand by for Triumph.
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6: Here's your 14 first alert forecast for the overnight hours, clear with a low of 75. On Tuesday, hot and humid. An extreme heat warning continues with a high of 94. The heat index will make it feel like 110 degrees. And on Wednesday, continued very hot and humid, a high of 95. The heat index between 105 and 110. I'm Chief Meteorologist Jeff Lyons with your 14 first alert forecast.
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music. That's the reason why CJ is still rocking after 20 years. It's classic. 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

0: Letting it ride with the Overdrive. Kind of a thought-provoking story about a 32-year-old groom-to-be suing DraftKings after wagering more than $2 million on the platform, ultimately draining his wedding fund, costing him his job and his 401k, led him to the brink of a suicide. His lawyer said once they put the product out there, they have an obligation to make it reasonably safe. There's the question, what is reasonably safe and what is just reasonable? I know that these gambling platforms have all kinds of algorithms and incentives for you to keep on betting. If they're giving you tickets and automatically putting you to a gold level and giving you bonus points, but is that their responsibility that you should be reasonable, or is the gambling site supposed to be reasonable? We'll see how it plays out in court.
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0: taking a ride on a magic carpet ride. Kind of a trippy little tune from the summer of 69 in the band Steppenwolf. It's Tim Jeffries, Foo Fighters, and Pink Floyd on the way next.
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0: One of the best sounding albums of all time as well. Done analog, of course. Alan Parsons, the engineer, recorded at the famed Abbey Road Studios. Doesn't get much better than Dark Side of the Moon. I'm Tim Jeffries. I got Joan Jett kicking off another long set for you next.
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12: Here's your 14 First Alert forecast for the overnight hours, clear with a low of 75. On Tuesday, hot and humid. An extreme heat warning continues with a high of 94. The heat index will make it feel like 110 degrees. And on Wednesday, continued very hot and humid, a high of 95. The heat index between 105 and 110. I'm Chief Meteorologist Jeff Lyons with your 14 First Alert forecast.
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0: The Mighty Led Zeppelin. It's Tim Jefferies. Stones and Soundgarden on the way. New York City Department of Sanitation giving away Nick's waistbands after people were stealing them. Well, what do you expect? During the finals, New York City redesigned and designated subway stations and street wastebaskets to look like Knicks colors. And, as all part of the historic championship run, well, a video went viral on social media this week after a woman was caught dumping trash from the waste bin onto the sidewalk before stealing the bin. That woman was fired by her employer, J.P. Morgan Chase. So now the city is giving away 5 orange and blue litter baskets. Giving away 5, I don't think, is going to be enough to stop people from stealing them off the streets.
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2: 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Gonna keep things hot. George Thorogood's on the way next.
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0: Tom Petty, Don't Do Me Like That. If you're a fan, you've not yet read Heartbreaker, the Mike Campbell book. I highly recommend it. Great insights on how the, you know, the chemistry of the band was. And, you know, Mike Campbell, while he knew he was not, you know, the star of the Heartbreakers, he was a key songwriting partner for Tom Petty and had the, you know, front row seat as to what was going on behind the band. Standing by, we got Heart kick off another long set next.
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14: Here's your 14 First Alert forecast for the overnight hours, clear with a low of 75. On Tuesday, hot and humid. An extreme heat warning continues with a high of 94. The heat index will make it feel like 110 degrees. And on Wednesday, continued very hot and humid, a high of 95. The heat index between 105 and 110. I'm Chief Meteorologist Jeff Lyons with your 14 First Alert forecast.
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music. That's the reason why CJ is still rocking after 20 years. It's classic. We love it like you love it. 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

0: Van Halen, Feel Your Love. It's Tim Jeffries, recently went to Spain. So this story caught my eye. In fact, we flew on United Airlines out of Newark, too. A United Airlines flight from Newark to Spain had to pull a U-turn about 4 hours into the flight over what appeared to be a suspiciously labeled Bluetooth device on board. After several social media postings were made, United Airlines said the flight had to turn around to address a potential security concern. They discovered an active Bluetooth network on board was labeled bomb. Now, I could see where that would scare anyone who's doing security. Turned out, though, the device was a teenager who named his Bluetooth speaker bomb. But that was too late. Think about that, adding 8 hours plus to your flight because somebody named their speaker bomb.
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0: Eric Clapton, Ginger Baker, Jack Bruce, Power Trio, Cream with White Room. It's Tim Jefferies. Guns N' Roses has a knack for taking a song and making it their own. They're going to cover a Paul McCartney song next.
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0: Keep your eye on the future. That's the theme of that song. Don't Look Back, Boston. It's Tim Jeffries, and I think that's exactly what I'm going to do. Keep my eye on the future. I'll be back tomorrow, same time. Thanks for being here tonight. A couple more to go before we head out, and that includes AC/DC on the way next. Be safe.
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7: Here's your 14 First Alert forecast for the overnight hours, clear with a low of 75. On Tuesday, hot and humid. An extreme heat warning continues with a high of 94. The heat index will make it feel like 110 degrees. And on Wednesday, continued very hot and humid, a high of 95. The heat index between 105 and 110. I'm Chief Meteorologist Jeff Lyons with your 14 First Alert forecast.
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0: Neil Young, the miner for a heart of gold. With Mud, we heard from Def Leppard in that set. Smile, show us your tooth, photograph. Now's the time of year to take a lot of photos. Come on, summertime fun is on. 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

0: Yeah. You're my very best friend, Queen with Mud. You notice you have a lot of friends right now during the summer, right? Lots of people will be checking in with you. What are you doing? Well, I think we're going to do a barbecue tonight. Why don't you come over then? We're having a barbecue. We'd love to have you. Lots of friends this time of year, right? Nirvana's coming up. Author on Stone Temple Pilots and Bob Seger is on deck too.
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8: Here's your 14 First Alert forecast. For the overnight hours, clear with a low of 75. On Tuesday, hot and humid. An extreme heat warning continues with a high of 94. The heat index will make it feel like 110 degrees. And on Wednesday, continued very hot and humid, a high of 95. The heat index between 105 and 110. I'm Chief Meteorologist Jeff Lyons with your 14 First Alert forecast.
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0: Frampton and Baby, I Love Your Way with Mudd. We heard from Bob Seger in that set, and Rock and Roll Will Never Ever Forget. I have no short-term memory any longer. I only have a long-term memory. That's why classic rock works for me. I'll never, ever forget that classic rock. Rock and Roll Will Never Ever Forget. Led Zepp, they're coming up. I'll throw on Aerosmith, and the Allman Bros are next.
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0: Nice. The Mighty Mighty Ledger Maker with Mud Almond Bros in that set, and the Midnight Rider, the One More Silver Dollar tune. Man, Greg Almond, the Almond Bros, they rock all the way. There's a rock doc all about Greg Almond out in the movie theaters right now called The Music of My Soul. Eventually, it'll come to the streamers, but it seems like a very cool flick all about the legendary Greg Allman. Billy Idol is coming up. I'll throw on Night Ranger and Thin Lizzy. They're next.
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0: Yeah. Don't tell me you love me, okay? Night Ranger with my Jack Blades. And Night Ranger, they're rocking a tour. That's one fantastic band rocking through the end of the year. What a great band to catch live in concert. Billy Idol is coming up. Author on Billy Squire and Foreigner, they're next.
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0: Yow, rock and roll ain't no noise pollution. AC/DC with Mud Creedence in that set. There's a bad moon arising. We had a great moon up the other night. It was a full moon called a strawberry moon. Well, another one on the way, July 29th. That one's called the buck moon, a big full moon in the sky for you. You got to do what you do when the full moon's in the sky that night. Van Halen, they're coming up. I'll throw on Ozzy. And Lou Reed is on deck, too.
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That's the reason why CJ is still rocking after 20 years. It's classic. We love it like you love it. 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

0: Hey, babe, take a walk on the wild side. Lou Reed with Mud Van Halen in that set, and the Cradle will rock. Have you seen Junior's Grades? Junior's Grades? What are you talking about? It's summertime fun, although I hear a lot of commercials like saying, hey, get ready. We have back-to-school sales coming soon. What do you mean? That is a buzzkill. 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Hey, Def Lep, they're coming up. I'll throw on the top, and GNR, they're next.
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0: Yo, leg up the top and legs with Mud from that fantastic album, Eliminator. Not a dud in the bunch on that LP. What an amazing album, including an amazing album cover with that cool looking Eliminator car on the cover. Hey, the crew's coming up. I'll throw on Queen and Def Leppard. They're on deck as well.
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9: Here's your 14 First Alert forecast for the overnight hours, clear with a low of 75. On Tuesday, hot and humid. An extreme heat warning continues with a high of 94. The heat index will make it feel like 110 degrees. And on Wednesday, continued very hot and humid, a high of 95. The heat index between 105 and 110. I'm Chief Meteorologist Jeff Lyons with your 14 First Alert forecast.
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0: What a great one from Tom Petty and the Heartbreakers. Even the losers, well, they get lucky sometime. Now, I play the lottery all the time, and I've never, ever gotten lucky, so I'm just a loser when it comes to the lottery. Come on, let me get lucky sometime. Hey, the BOC, they're coming up. I'll throw on YouTube. And the Doobie Bros are next.
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0: Hey, more cowbell, please. The BOC and Don't You Fear the Reaper with Mud. Don't Fear the Reaper right now. As Reaper season will be here in 124 days, but who's counting? Time to get the candy in advance, though. But who knows how much that candy is going to be on Halloween 2026. And also, that's the time to fear the Reaper, right? Hey, Lynyrd's coming up off around Skid Row and The Clash. They're on deck, too.
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0: Hey, we are the Youth Gone Wild, the Youth Gone Wild Skid Row with Mud. You remember that film, My Cousin Vinny, with Joe Pesci as the attorney calling the defendants Utes, and Fred Gwynn, the judge, is like, what's a Ute? We are the Youth Gone Wild. You know, Metallica is coming up. Author on Steve Miller and Leonard's on deck, too.
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10: Here's your 14 first alert forecast for the overnight hours, clear with a low of 75. On Tuesday, hot and humid. An extreme heat warning continues with a high of 94. The heat index will make it feel like 110 degrees. And on Wednesday, continued very hot and humid, a high of 95. The heat index between 105 and 110. I'm Chief Meteorologist Jeff Lyons with your 14 first alert forecast.
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That's the reason why CJ is still rocking after 20 years. It's classic. We love it like you love it. 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

0: Well, now you know that thunder only happens when it's raining. Fleetwood Mac in Dreams with Mud Metallica in that set. Off to Never Neverland. Metallica turning into an ultimate touring band, kind of like Cheap Trick and the BOC. They're always rocking a tour. In fact, later on in the year, a whole Vegas residency going deep into 2027. Way to go, Metallica. The Bloody Ooh, they're coming up for you. I'll throw on the Red Hot Chili Peppers and Led Zepp. They're on deck, too.
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0: The Who and the Tale of the Pinball Wizard with those crazy flipper fingers with mud. I got to play some pinball. Nothing like playing old school pinball. You know, the new pinball machines? 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You got to use the crazy flippers with your crazy flipper fingers. 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Hey, Van Halen, they're coming up. I'll throw out Sticks and the Thunder from Down Under. They're on deck, too.
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0: Yeah, Styx and the Renegade with Mud, Tommy Shaw and Styx hanging out with the legendary Chicago, two legendary bands. One amazing tour, the Windy City Tour, that begins mid-July, goes through September. Boy, that's going to be quite a tour for sure. Foreigner, they're coming up. Author on Brian Adams, and the Doors are on deck too.
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12: Here's your 14 First Alert forecast for the overnight hours, clear with a low of 75. On Tuesday, hot and humid. An extreme heat warning continues with a high of 94. The heat index will make it feel like 110 degrees. And on Wednesday, continued very hot and humid, a high of 95. The heat index between 105 and 110. I'm Chief Meteorologist Jeff Lyons with your 14 First Alert forecast.
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0: Yeah. The new Gin of Free for All with Mud Def Lep in that set with Rock of Ages, the Gunter Glieben Glouching Globin classic. I use that line all the time with my prayers at night. A rock and roll prayer. Gunter Glieben Glouching Globin, Gunter Glieben Glouching Globin. It gets me nowhere, though. Hey, Queen's coming up, author on Pearl Jam, and the Doors are next.
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0: Yeah. Queen and the Killer Queen with Mud the Doors in that set with the Bad Advice, the Roadhouse Blues, where you wake up in the morning and you grab yourself a beer here. Not a good thing to do in the workplace. You don't want to have that beer breath. You get that bad reputation. Only have the coffee breath, okay? Hey, Jefferson Starship. They're coming up. I'll throw on Tom Petty in Kansas. They're next.
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0: Hey, you don't have to live like a refugee, Tom Petty and the Heartbreakers with Mud. We heard from Kansas in that set, and the point of no return, Kansas hanging out with the legendary Deep Purple and the Jefferson Starship to rock a rock and roll trio, a hat trick of classic rock greatness on tour. That's a pretty cool tour for sure. Talking about the Jefferson Starship, they're on deck. I'll throw on Joe Walsh and Poison's on deck as well.
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12: Here's your 14 first alert forecast for the overnight hours, clear with a low of 75. On Tuesday, hot and humid. An extreme heat warning continues with a high of 94. The heat index will make it feel like 110 degrees. And on Wednesday, continued very hot and humid, a high of 95. The heat index between 105 and 110. I'm Chief Meteorologist Jeff Lyons with your 14 first alert forecast.
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power of music. 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
14: I'm Jeff Daly on the Cromwell Ag Radio Network. Yesterday, President Trump signed a proclamation temporarily suspending countervailing duties on certain phosphate fertilizer imports, providing immediate relief for farmers while advancing the administration's broader strategy to strengthen America's fertilizer chain. The temporary suspension will increase phosphate fertilizer availability, improve competition, and help lower one of agriculture's largest production expenses while supporting a stable and reliable fertilizer supply that ahead of the fall planting season. Current USDA analysis indicates American farmers could save approximately $1.82 billion annually through lower phosphate fertilizer costs as additional suppliers enter the U.S. market. The count for new cases of New World screwworm found in the U.S. is up to 27, according to data from the USDA's Animal and Plant Health Inspection Service. Cases are still concentrated in Texas, particularly in the southern part of the state by the U.S.-Mexican border, but an increasing amount of Texas counties have reported issues, up to 10 now, according to APHIS data. U.S. corn and soy condition ratings declined from last week, a point each, according to USDA. Corn crop 9% silking, 67% of the crop good to excellent. I'm Jeff Daly.
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0: catch on.
1: We're in the O'Reilly Auto Parts Studios.
20: It is going to catch on. You wait and see.
1: There's Christy Lee.
21: Hello.
1: She's at the news desk. There's Pat Godwin.
22: Hey, chick.
1: He has his guitar, Tom.
0: Good.
1: Right there. There's Josh Arnold.
23: Oh, I got to get closer to the mic. How are you?
1: There's Ace Cosby.
0: Should we get you one of those headsets with the built-in microphone so you can
21: walk around,
0: kick what back in the couch?
23: What I would really love is a microphone that is this long.
1: Oh, yeah. Yeah.
0: I do like the microphone. Who uses it now? Drew Carey?
1: Oh, the long
0: one. The really long, thin one.
21: Oh, yeah. That's
23: I bet that would have been in my contract if they said, you're the next host of Price is Right. It would have been, I need the thin Bob Barker.
1: No, I'll say Gene Rayburn.
23: He had it first.
1: They should call that the Gene Rayburn.
23: But,
0: because it is a good idea.
23: It's so funny.
0: And if stand-ups are used to either working a mic on a mic stand or having a mic, and I always love it when you'll be at certain events and they get in their stand-up position. Okay, I'm ready to go. But I have a problem with the TV preacher. There's one guy that is always wearing muscle shirts, and he's got the headset with the built-in.
22: Oh, that's Joel.
2: But he's very ripped.
21: Holstein?
23: Yeah. He's not too ripped, though.
3: No.
0: No, there's a different guy I'm talking about.
23: Yeah, yeah.
0: The ripped guy.
23: Yeah, I mean, they're talking to huge.
0: Yeah, it's just a little weird seeing the, you know, kind of the Madonna microphone, they used to call it.
23: Right.
0: We have had a couple of oddball stories, and I hate to just be too scatological, but that helps. We had a story yesterday.
2: You never know how he's going to be.
0: About Noah Kahan. And if you go online, you can actually see Noah talking to his audience and in the frankest of terms, asking them not to defecate on the floor of the concert venue.
2: And it has become a problem.
0: Well,
2: right?
0: There was another one over the weekend. But Noah is huge. If you're not familiar with his work, he's one of the biggest concert draws in the world right now. But at one of his shows, there were several witnesses to some woman actually defecating on the floor. This is from this morning's Newswire, and I'll read it as follows. A guy named Alex Young posted this. At what point does this go from an anomaly to a concerning epidemic of fan behavior after Olivia Rodrigo turned us on to fans who wear diapers in order to save spots in the front row of her concerts? Remember the letter we had where she was she was smelling it because they were wearing adult diapers full of
23: poop? You guys believe
0: poop?
23: That? Do you believe that she could smell it?
3: No, I do not.
23: I don't.
0: No. Let's get back to our letter. The last few days, individuals physically relieving themselves at concerts has become a thing. In addition to the front row turd discovered at Noah Kahan show in Italy, in Philly, a video has been made available on TikTok documenting a similar incident that occurred at a 5 Seconds of Summer show in Fort Worth, Texas. So now it's a thing. And Patty G has developed a tribute. Now, Pat can no longer play his guitar in the normal manner because of his shoulder being in a sling. But is that feeling okay now?
3: Yeah.
2: You'd never know it. Sounds lovely.
23: I know. It's amazing.
0: The guitar is in the upright position.
4: She's not leaving her front seat. No way. But she can't hold it anymore.

She didn't wear a diaper like that Swifty fans. She's not leaving for Cannes, or is it Cannes? I don't know anymore. Security won't.

0: I don't know why he's going to all the trouble.
1: Yeah, you know, he couldn't get a lady without all that.
2: Boy, maybe now women will give him a shot. Yeah,
3: good luck, John. And here's the thing. Guinness World Record. John Cena has done more than 200 wishes. He's done a record of 650 Guinness World Record wishes for the Make-A-Wish Foundation.
4: Oh, good on him.
3: That is really cool.
4: Yes.
3: I understand when he meets some of these kids, he picks them up and slams them through tables.
4: Well, some ask for it.
0: Wow.
4: He doesn't do it to the children who don't ask for it.
5: Would you pin me, Mr. Cena?
4: Wrestling has created some really good actors, I think.
1: Mm-hmm. Oh, yeah.
4: Over time.
0: Sure.
4: Those guys know how to act. And they know how to improvise.
0: Right.
4: And they. Yeah.
1: What's the superhero show he's in? John Cena.
5: Oh,
4: Peacemaker?
5: Peacemaker.
1: Yeah, he's great in that.
4: Oh, okay.
1: I've
4: good.
1: Only seen two episodes, but he was great. And nice ass.
5: Absolutely.
6: Tell
5: it's
6: me,
5: stunning,
6: have you
5: Tom?
6: Seen? Yeah.
5: Oh. Have you seen? The Shy Lights, everybody.
4: Christine, does a guy's ass matter to you? Do you like a nice.
0: Yeah.
4: Do you want it bubbly?
0: Not like a tight, muscular butt.
4: Ah.
0: Mm.
4: See. We're out.
6: I got quiet in here.
0: You know how they end.
3: Really, we got, let me think. 1, 2, 3, 4, 5.
4: Ace has got a badonk.
3: There are 6 men in this room with 1 butt. And at the same time, there are also 5 asses.
5: So isn't that interesting?
3: That's a math problem. I'll let you figure that out when we come back.
5: Hey, look at that. We're late again.
3: Yeah, we're in the O'Reilly Auto Parts studios. Thank you, O'Reilly Auto Parts. 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
23: I'm Jeff Nally on the Cromwell Ag Radio Network. President Trump yesterday signed a proclamation suspending countervailing duties on certain phosphate fertilizer imports, providing immediate relief for American farmers, advancing the administration's broader strategy to strengthen Americans' fertilizer supply chain. Temporary suspension will increase phosphate fertilizer availability, improve competition, and help to lower one of the agriculture's largest production expenses, at the same time supporting a stable and reliable fertilizer supply ahead of future planting. Current USDA analysis indicates American farmers could save $1.8 billion annually through the lower phosphate fertilizer costs as additional supplies enter the U.S. market. Those tariffs reduced on Moroccan fertilizer imports. U.S. corn and soy condition ratings declined from last week, according to the USDA yesterday. The corn crop silking on 9% of acres, 67% of the crop rated good to excellent, down a point from last week. Soybeans are emerged on 96% of acres, blooming on 19% of acres, setting pods on 4, 65% of the crop rated in good to excellent condition, that also down a point from last week. Winter wheat conditions, 26% good to excellent, 48% of the crop harvested. I'm Jeff Nally.
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0: Hello.
29: Look at that. She is ready to go.
0: Yeah, I am.
29: Hands clasped
1: yes.
29: in front of her. Boy, oh boy.
0: Yeah.
29: There's Pat Godwin.
1: Hey, chick.
29: He's got his guitar, Tom. He's ready to go. Look at him.
1: Ready to go.
29: Hear that? That's enthusiasm. There's Jeff Oskey.
1: Hello.
29: There's Josh Arnold.
1: Hi.
29: There's Ace Cosby.
30: Ready.
1: Oh.
29: I'm Chick McGee. Hello, Tom.
3: Hello, Chick McGee.
29: Yes.
3: Let's see now. We got to get some sports news for you, and then we have... something brand new in the news I'm very excited about.
29: Brand new in the news.
3: It never seems to end. The influencers.
30: Doing good work.
3: Yeah.
30: Okay. Important for society.
29: Don't give it away.
3: Oh, I'm not going to give it away. But it involves the male member.
30: Ah.
3: We'll find out what it
30: is. Old John Thomas.
3: Yeah. Okay. Now, what do you got over there?
29: Paraguay beat Germany in the World Cup 4-3 on penalty kicks to earn the biggest upset of the 2026 World Cup. No, no. I say not only the 26 ever World Cup history. My goodness. It tied 1-1 after extra time, and they had to go to the penalty
0: kick. I don't know much about it, but
29: very exciting.
0: Kicks,
29: very exciting.
0: Kind of controversial.
30: I think they're exciting.
0: Oh, okay.
29: It's like, just, it gets into sudden death for all the sports.
30: Right,
0: yeah.
30: Right.
0: Stuff like that. Gotcha.
30: You want to win in regulation.
29: Ooh. Yeah, take care of business in regulation time. Yeah. That's why the NFL, the sudden death rule will be missed and was so wonderful, is that if you didn't take care of business during regulation, you
3: totally,
29: first person
3: totally scores, unfair.
29: The first person that scores in overtime.
2: It's not fair.
29: They didn't let me have the ball. Well, your defense should have stopped them. No, that's not true.
3: Next.
29: Oh!
3: Whoa. I'm not going to defend myself on this.
29: The ultimate next. Oh, actually, we do have this. Hang on.
4: Work, work, work, work, work, work, work, work, work. Hello, boys. Have a good night's rest. I missed you.
30: Isn't he talking to her boo?
3: Yes.
29: Talking right to her boo.
3: Mel Brooks. Ladies and gentlemen, and happy 100th.
29: And who is that actress? She's, I forget her name, but I wanted to say she was in TV, too. A red hair.
30: I missed you.
29: I missed you. To get a good rest.
30: I missed you.
29: And Morocco sent the Netherlands packing their earliest World Cup exit, eliminating the Dutch.
30: In Blazing Saddles, do you laugh when Mel Brooks is, he's the mayor or the governor? I forget. Is he the mayor?
29: Governor.
30: Governor.
29: It has GOV on the back.
30: Oh, that's right. Yeah, thank you. And he's got the paddle ball.
29: Right. Oh, yeah.
30: And he's just missing it. And Harvey Korman comes in and bang, bang. Just perfectly.
29: Yep. That Harvey Korman. Yeah. NBA news. Ja Morant is headed to Portland. The Trailblazers and Memphis agreed on a trade yesterday that sees the Grizzlies star going to the Trailblazers. And Portland sending Jeremy Grant and Chris Murray back to the Grizzlies as part of a deal. There you go. Big-time trade in the NBA, Tom. Wimbledon continues in London. Serena Williams' first singles match in nearly 4 years this afternoon. She's 44, scheduled to play an opponent less than half her age, 20-year-old. This is a great name. I'm not enhancing this in any way. Her name is Maya Joint.
30: Oh.
29: Of Australia.
30: Spike Lee's daughter. I hope.
29: It's a Maya Joint.
3: Maya Joint, the bigger than your joint.
30: Hey, let's measure them now.
3: Whip it out.
30: You're right. Yours are much bigger.
29: Well, but whip out enough to win. And then, I love that joint.
30: Nothing against Maya Joint, but I hope Serena kicks her ass. Wouldn't that be so cool?
29: Yeah, right? Wouldn't that be something? Yeah.
30: Do you like the noises tennis girls make? Yes. Christy.
3: That's it. Wasn't there? Wasn't
30: they do it? Does it do anything?
3: Yeah, at one point, didn't they say that they asked them to cut it out?
1: Who was the girl back in the 90s?
0: Monica Seles.
3: Oh, yeah.
0: She's
3: real.
1: Jennifer Capriati.
0: Oh, yeah. Jennifer Capriati.
1: Oh, my gosh. I would just turn on the TV. Oh, that would. That. Oh, man.
29: Yourself.
1: Her grunt.
0: Yeah.
1: Oh, yeah.
30: And I get, don't you? I kind of get why they do it.
0: Sure, I do too. Absolutely.
5: I'll have what he's having.
29: What would you do with $2.5 million? Well, someone decided to use $2.5 million to purchase a one-of-a-kind Shohei Ohtani rookie card a couple days ago, according to Golden Auctions with an I, not an E. Ohtani 2018 Topps Chrome Super Fractor Rookie Card, graded 9.5 out of 10, sold at public auction $2,562,229.
30: Man.
29: The card is one of one.
30: Well, enjoy it, Todd McFarlane.
29: One of a kind. Or maybe Charlie's out of the baseball card business. Ohtani Rookie of the Year with the Angels in 18 and $2.5 million. $2.5 million for a baseball card, Tom.
3: It's a lot of money.
29: Don't you, you have all the baseball cards and things when you were a kid, right?
3: Oh, no.
29: What?
3: All gone.
1: What happened?
0: Aww.
29: You had quite a collection, as I recall.
3: I don't
0: Did
3: know.
0: Did your mom sell them?
3: No, I think they just wanted to do a dumpster.
0: Oh.
3: They were just, my brothers had some 50s vintage stuff, but nothing serious.
2: Babe Ruth rookie card.
3: Yeah. You know, the Babe Ruth rookie card signed.
30: Going to get a new pack of baseball cards was just awesome, man.
2: It was. So cool.
30: Loved it.
29: And
30: we would ride our bikes to the 7-Eleven.
29: Something about that time you even enjoyed the gum. And the gum was horrible. But
0: oh,
29: man,
0: I used to get monkey cards.
30: Oh. Monkey cards?
0: The band, the Monkeys. Yeah. Yeah,
29: really?
0: We collected the Monkeys.
29: Monkey cards.
3: This might be worth a buck or two.
30: I bet.
29: Oh.
30: Hey, and then it was Garbage Pail Kids for me for a while there.
29: Oh, yeah.
30: Because that really thumbed a nose at society. I really.
29: They had something to protest.
30: Yeah, polite society. Take this.
0: I always wanted the Davy Jones cards.
30: You never got it?
2: You heard this
0: a
2: lot.
0: Oh, I got one.
2: Damn, I got a torque again.
0: Yeah, I did. Exactly.
29: Torque.
30: Yeah. I'll trade you three Nesmiths for a.
29: Now, I remember Peter Torque being in here.
0: I do, too.
29: I think we all do.
30: I would have liked to have met him.
3: He was nice.
2: Oh, yeah.
29: He was okay.
3: He was the better player of any of those guys.
30: Oh, no kidding?
3: Oh, yeah.
29: Oh.
3: He was a better guitar player.
2: Mike Nesmith?
3: Yeah, absolutely.
30: Oh. Huh. I'd love to get Dolan.
3: Mike Nesmith always admitted that Torque was a better player. Yeah, Peter Torque was a folk guy with Bob Dylan and back in the day in the 60s in Greenwich Village with Stephen Stills. They were buddies. I think Steve Stills is one that told him to go audition.
0: For the Monkees?
3: And Stills didn't get the gig. Although, obviously, Stills the superior musician, certainly. But, yeah, because of his bad teeth.
30: No way! Stills could have been a Monkee?
2: He auditioned. So did Charles Manson,
0: So did Charles Manson, yeah.
2: That would have been a different show.
3: Yes. Yes.
2: Yeah. Here we come.
29: Here I come. It's another Pleasant Valley Sunday.
3: Hey, Squeaky, where's the knife, bitch?
2: Hey, not your stepping stone.
30: Take the last knife to the Palisades.
3: Okay, let's just...
29: Hey, where are my Fisher people at?
3: We'll be finding out that in a few minutes return. These are the O'Reilly Auto Parts Studios. 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
5: I'm Jeff Nally on the Cromwell Ag Radio Network. From the overnight, September corn is up a half cent a bushel. November soybeans down a half cent. Chicago wheat is up a penny and a quarter from the overnight. Yesterday, July corn dropped 10 and three quarters. August soybeans down 17 and a quarter. Corn and soy basis were higher. Hard red winter wheat and spring wheat basis were weaker yesterday. Soft red winter wheat basis was steady. Corn and soybeans suffered double-digit losses as traders remained unconcerned about crop progress during June. That said, the USDA dropped its weekly corn and soybean ratings yesterday compared to a week and a year ago. July crop weather appears at this point to be less threatening. The condition of both corn and soybeans dropped a point from the good to excellent category. Additionally, product markets were weaker for the soybean complex. Traders focused on the release of the USDA acreage and quarterly grain stocks report due today. Those reports do have the potential to be market movers. Average price reaction of 20 and 34 cents over the past 5 years for corn and soybeans. The crude oil market trading back and forth amid headlines about uncertainty surrounding the U.S. and Iran peace talks. Reportedly, they are set to resume today. I'm Jeff Nally.
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11: Hey, it's the Bob and Tom Show. We're in the O'Reilly Auto Parts Studios. There's Christy Lee at the news desk.
12: Hi.
11: Put your phone down.
12: I was watching somebody fry an egg on a pan sitting on a windowsill in France.
11: That works. Again? It sure does.
12: All right.
11: It sure does work. Yes, it works. Hell yeah.
13: Oh.
12: Yeah.
13: They are frying an egg in a pan. Well,
14: isn't it 111 degrees?
13: It's in France. Yeah. And you know it's France because
14: they're smoking.
13: The ambulance is running.
11: I heard the ladies in France have no underpants. Is that right?
13: Well, would you in this heat?
11: Yeah, probably not.
12: Yeah, be all sticky. Yeah.
11: There's Pat Godwin.
15: Hello.
14: Be all sticky.
12: Gotta air it out.
11: Yeah.
13: Oh, yeah. Otherwise, please.
11: It needs to breathe.
13: Lukewarm grilled cheese in.
15: Yeah. You smoke out of that thing.
11: Sometimes. All right. Sometimes you have to give that CPR.
15: Okay.
13: Clear.
15: Could we?
11: Hey, Jeff Hoskey's here.
16: Hey, I am.
11: Josh Arnold.
13: There's some woman with her legs in the air with a bellows.
11: Oh, yeah. There's Ace Cosby.
17: Hello.
11: I'm Chick.
14: I thought you were doing that. One of those, every radio station does that thing where they send their, you know, the boy wonder out to the parking lot to fry an egg.
12: No.
14: That never works.
12: This was in France.
14: Okay. record temperatures in France. Pretty toasty here in some spots in the U.S. of A. I heard part of a conversation I wanted during the break. You guys were talking about the self-checkout. I'm a fan, especially since I discovered the gun.
0: The gun's fun.
14: You don't have to. You don't have to sweep over the glass and look like you're at a men's room trying to get the paper towels.
13: Have you gone exclusively gun?
14: Oh yeah.
13: Wow.
11: I thought you had a gun to hold up the grocery store.
16: That's a speedy check.
13: That's a good hack.
14: Tired
13: of paying for things.
11: Fast checkout.
14: Yeah, you take out
16: just walk out and flash
14: a pistol. Everything's free.
11: Yeah. Right.
14: No, it's the handheld thing.
11: Sure.
14: Well, that's great.
11: I've never used one.
13: I only use it for cases of water. Kind of thing.
14: Oh, use it for everything.
13: Wow.
14: Because the glass thing, you got
12: to
14: get the right
12: angle. I thought you had to
14: angle.
12: Put it on the weighted thing, or it beeps that you didn't.
14: No, you can still throw it in the bag. It depends.
13: You do have to weigh some produce.
12: Okay. No, you know what I mean.
13: Oh, yeah, that has kind of gone the wayside.
12: They don't do that anymore?
13: Right.
12: Like, it doesn't, okay.
13: And which is great.
14: Quite literally, the non-wayside is what you meant to say.
13: I did, yes.
14: So technically. Now, so I heard part of the conversation.
12: Uh-huh.
14: Now, what happened to you, Josh? You were going through a regular grocery line.
16: Josh and I were shopping the other day, and Josh says that he loves the speed and convenience of the self-checkout. I got my items and was waiting for him for about a half hour.
13: So Pat goes to the actual cashier. I go to the self-checkout, and I'm just,
16: take it forever.
13: It's a thing for me. I bag how
16: He's
13: I
16: very
13: want.
16: Organized, uh-huh. very
13: and
16: organized.
13: And I look over, and Pat's standing there.
16: The cake is in one bag. The pies are in another.
14: I got it.
16: Go ahead.
13: I look over, and Pat goes, yes, the speed and convenience of the self-checkout. Sitting there with all his bags waiting for me.
11: Well, didn't you have a favorite cashier that you went to, or...
16: Oh yeah,
13: we are the favorite customers of a cashier, and we love her. Yeah,
16: yeah,
13: yeah.
14: Where's this?
13: At a grocery store
12: near
13: us. Yeah.
12: And,
14: this is a traditional grocery store.
16: Yeah. Yeah.
14: Now, where was the place where you were?
11: They had comments about
14: semi the.
13: Oh, that was also a traditional grocery store.
11: Mm-hmm.
13: I was eating healthy. And, eating better.
14: Mm-hmm. So you went to the regular cashier, not the
13: Yeah, store. And I'm putting, my vegetables on the conveyor belt, and I'm putting my lean chicken and my ground turkey and all this stuff. And I'd never met this cashier before. No, she had never seen me, but she looked up at me. She was ringing out all my healthy stuff, and she goes, "Oh, making some changes?"
16: Bravo.
14: I'm sure she's trying to be nice.
16: I love
13: she
16: it.
13: She was.
14: That's brilliant.
13: She was
16: that
13: trying to be
16: hilarious.
13: Nice.
16: And that,
0: from then on, it was self-checkout, right?
14: That reminds me of a classic story. A friend of ours who was a really good musician was having a over the course of a couple of years, was having some issues involving internal areas of his body that required
11: Lord, whatever was wrong with him, you make it sound way worse.
12: Well,
14: but as you know, who I'm talking about, Chrissy?
12: I don't know. Well, maybe
14: he had to have a series prostate exams,
11: extensive procedures,
13: right.
14: and other procedures back there.
13: So he wanted to keep the clean house? Is that?
14: He went to the doctor one day, because you just had this awkward procedure in which you had to have a camera inserted into your male member. What was that called again?
13: The bladder scope, we'll call
14: it. Right. And once again, for those that are just joining us, the doctor used a Hasselblad camera. Thank you very much. I'd like one of you photographers out there to acknowledge that joke, please. But it has to be a little awkward for your doctor, right?
13: Yeah, it's awkward for all.
14: Okay,
13: yeah.
14: So my friend is having this rectal exam, and he it was in the wintertime, and the doctor, while in there, says to him, "So, I guess you've been going to a tanning bed."
13: Notice some tan lines?
14: Because, look at it from the perspective, the doctor. It's awkward for him, too.
12: Sure, of course.
13: He didn't get
14: up that morning and say, "I think I'm going to have an omelet with sausage and mushrooms, and I can't wait to cram my hand."
13: Right.
14: It's awkward.
13: Yeah.
14: So these things happen.
12: Yeah.
13: They're important things.
14: Yes, and I'm glad that your bladder scope went well.
13: Oh, yeah, thanks. Yeah.
14: Did you bring his pictures?
13: I can ask him to send me the movie.
12: No, that's okay.
13: Journey to the Center of Josh.
14: Wouldn't it be cool if
12: it had a little light on that? It had to.
13: Absolutely.
12: Yeah.
13: All illuminated.
12: Man.
14: You know,
12: Did you see other things?
14: Yeah, wouldn't it be cool if there was something like you went in there and there was like a little man? Or like a little primitive cave carving of some sort?
13: Oh, yeah, if there were some sort of cave carving.
11: Oh, what? So not Raquel Welch or any from Fantastic Four.
14: No, but like a little car. Do you remember the story about a guy? It was a doctor.
16: That signed his name?
14: Yeah. I think it was in England. And he was reprimanded when he'd be in there. He would, I don't know if he took a laser or whatever, but he'd like put his initials and stuff inside people's bodies.
13: I have no problem with it.
14: I don't either. No kidding. I've had doctors inside my heart while on a heart lung machine. Doc, if you can put a tattoo of your wife in there, I don't care. You're saving my life. Go for it, buddy. Have some fun. You can juggle over my almost corpse. Go ahead. Yeah, he got in trouble for that.
0: Yeah, how great would it be if the next surgeon goes in there and there's like a mark was here, like just tattooed on. Like
14: and I know you've done a lot of work on houses and stuff, as have I. Have you ever done this when you're like putting up paneling or something? You write a bunch of stuff and then you put up the.
0: Oh yeah, well the thing they're doing now, they hide skeleton like those plastic skeletons.
11: Oh, okay.
0: They hide them like in the cabinets or behind the walls.
13: That's
0: so
13: funny.
0: The next person
13: or in a crawl space.
14: Yeah, hilarious.
0: Yeah, who tears it apart?
12: Oh, you
0: won't
12: would.
0: Find it.
11: When's the last time you hung paneling?
12: Yeah.
11: When?
13: Yeah. Has paneling made a comeback?
12: No.
11: Yeah. First of all, paneling. Yeah.
14: I'll have you know, when I was in high school, I paneled my room.
12: Okay.
16: Well, you were a woodworker too, Ben.
14: Not
11: this century.
14: My buddy Roy and I wrote a bunch of stuff on the wall.
13: Oh, that's fun. So anybody who takes that paneling down, which I'm sure happened 20 years ago.
12: Uh-huh.
13: When it became good.
14: It was a nice walnut.
13: At the time.
12: Uh-huh.
14: It might have been a little trendy with my red shag carpet. I hope Jan, my sister, is listening. She remembers that.
11: Do you have a red shag carpet? That's
14: I did.
11: So cool.
16: On the wall?
14: Yes.
16: Like Elvis?
14: No. The red shag carpet on the floor. Then I had all.
12: The walnut paneling in your room?
14: Yeah.
12: You could have lived in a trailer. You are
13: your
12: time.
14: And remember,
16: beads, too,
14: I
16: right?
14: never
16: beads?
14: Slept in my room. After my sister moved out when I was a real little kid, I always slept in her room. So my room was like my office.
11: Yeah.
14: So I had my Jefferson Airplane posters, my Beatles posters,
11: red shag carpet and
14: paneling. But underneath
11: that's a panty
14: drawer. Roy and I wrote on the. It wasn't even drywall. It was plaster. It was
12: What'd
14: an old
12: you write?
14: House. I'm not saying it might have been a drawing, a primitive drawing of a cannabis leaf. It's possible.
11: All right.
14: These things may have happened.
11: There you go. See, you can still surprise.
14: That was Don't Hassle Me Man party, Tom.
11: That's right.
14: Yeah.
12: Yeah.
11: Damn right. Fuzz. Get the fuzz out of here.
14: Yeah. You leave your mark.
12: All
14: right. Don't you hate that? Like you're in the middle of the woods and you think to yourself, man, no man has ever set foot in this spot. Then you find a Kit Kat wrapper.
13: Well, all right.
14: I guess I'm not the first one to go up the Abitibi River in a canoe. Okay, well, what's coming up, Christy Lee? Oh, wait
12: a minute. What's coming up? We're done.
14: Oh, what's coming up?
11: Wednesday show's coming up.
14: Well, that'll be fun. I'll look forward to that.
11: Let's do it.
12: Get some sleep.
14: Okay, well, thank you very much.
13: Do we still have a guest tomorrow?
12: No.
14: He had to cancel a dental issue.
13: Oh, okay. Well, we hope to see him soon.
14: Yeah.
13: That guest was Tom Hanks, but for those listening.
0: That was going to be a good one, too.
14: The Camp Radiowood t-shirts are out there in our pop-up shop. It's popped up briefly. There's also a Pat Godwin t-shirt.
13: Ooh,
14: Patty
13: boy.
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20: News. Texas, I'm Therese Crowley. Now Iran wants to talk after U.S. threats of devastation for breaking the ceasefire. President Trump posting Iran has requested a meeting to take place tomorrow in Doha.
21: This all started late last week when the Iranians targeted vessels in the Strait of Hormuz with one-way attack drones. We know the U.S. responded with strikes in southwestern Iran. When the Iranians attacked yet another oil tanker, the U.S. ramped up strikes going after Iranian military surveillance infrastructure, communication systems, air defense sites, drone storage facilities, and mine-laying capabilities.
20: Fox's Trey Yingston, Tel Aviv. Big day in court, the Supreme Court, with several end-of-term decisions, maybe including birthright citizenship. Alec Murdaugh in South Carolina on his retrial for killing his wife and son. And in New York, Luigi Mangione pretrial on the UnitedHealthcare CEO's killing. 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

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Again, it's what I ask every year. 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Come on. It's Kara. It's a long set right now.

0: Maybe London will be on our list. My daughter is turning 30, believe it or not. We like to go on trips together. So this wasn't the case 10 years ago, or especially when she was a teen. But yeah, as we get older, we get nicer and more respectful. 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I think it's happening. 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

0: 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It's kind of what I sound like in the morning when I get out of bed. Ugh.
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0: 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Queen, fat bottom girls. How about something small, like a town? Mellencamp and a big set on the way.
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6: From the Cromwell Weather Center, an extreme heat warning continues today. Will be sunny. The mercury says 95 and the feels like 113. Clear tonight, low 74. Tomorrow, mostly sunny. The mercury at 96 and the heat index approaching 115. Clear tomorrow night, down to 76. Thursday, sunny and 96. Friday, sunny, 95 with a slight chance for showers.
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Def Leppard on tour right now in the UK. 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

0: Rocking with the Eagles. Here, I'm Kara, also Bon Jovi. You know, for the longest time, when you clicked on the BonJovi.com website, you hit on live, like their tour page, it was empty. If you click on it now, you'll see a bunch of tour dates. That's new. I mean, John went under surgery years ago and was recovering, had vocal issues. Apparently, they're good. Madison Square Garden, many shows in July. Many, many shows. Nothing beyond July. They are going to head to Ireland and the UK. After that, will there be a tour here? Oh, let's hope. Fingers crossed.
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3: I'm Jeff Nally on the Cromwell Ag Radio Network. Chicago Board of Trade this morning. Corn futures are down a fraction. Soybeans are between 5 and 9 cents a bushel lower. And the wheat market is between 2 and a fraction up and 2 and a fraction down. We are in front of the Department of Agriculture's acreage and grain stocks report. And that won't come until 11 o'clock Central Time, 12 Eastern. The market is choppy in front of that. Soy products are weaker this morning, from $1.16 to $2.08 lower. Soybean meal prices from $2.20 to $3.20 lower. The rice market is higher and the cotton market is higher this morning. Live cattle and the October contracts are 15 cents up at $237.52. Feeder cattle market, October down 60 cents at $362.32. Lean hogs, October $1.15 higher, $82.67. Crop condition, corn and soybeans dropped a point on both measures from last week. The crop

0: continues to mature, about even with last year, but better than the five-year average. July corn up 2.404, December down a fraction at 4.29 1/4. July soybeans off a nickel at 11.03 3/4. November down 8 3/4, 11.30 1/4. September wheat is up a fraction. I'm Jeff Nally. 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

0: The soundtrack to many divorces and breakups. Kind of hits true, doesn't it, Joan Jett and the Blackhearts? Kara here. What we all need is some dancing and some rock. Both on the way with Van Halen next.
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7: From the Cromwell Weather Center, an extreme heat warning continues today. Will be sunny. The mercury says 95 and the feels like 113. Clear tonight, low 74. Tomorrow, mostly sunny. The mercury at 96 and the heat index approaching 115. Clear tomorrow night, down to 76. Thursday, sunny and 96. Friday, sunny, 95, with a slight chance for showers.
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I would argue Motley Crue, one of America's most treasured rock bands, glam metal, whatever you want to call it, heavy metal, hard rock. Either way, why are they playing in Canada on the 4th of July and not here, huh?

0: 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I'm Kara. 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And I'm like, do I really want Amazon to know about my health issues? I feel like people online know too much about me already.
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0: I miss Charlie Watts. You know, I saw his last show in the USA, actually. I think the last time he played a live show in the USA before he passed, it was years before, but was in Chicago. That was pre-COVID. So I have no desire to see them again. I mean, I know I'm seeing Rush. Obviously, they've got a new drummer. I don't know why that's different to me. Maybe it's because it's been so long where they haven't toured. But, you know, I think the next step for the Stones and for a lot of older bands will be residencies. And that's fine, too.
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5: I'm Jeff Nally on the Cromwell Ag Radio Network. U.S. stocks drifting toward the finish of a tough June today. The S&P 500 was up 0.3%, though it's still heading toward its first losing month following two really fabulous months. The Dow Jones Industrial Average up 0.1%, of the NASDAQ Composite 0.7% higher. The main reason for this month's rockiness has been weakness for stocks in the artificial intelligence industry. After roaring to tremendous heights in the frenzy around AI, such stocks have come under pressure because of worries they shot too high too fast. That's a big deal for all investors because AI stocks have grown into some of Wall Street's largest and most influential, pulling indices behind them. AI stocks a bit calmer today, with NVIDIA up 1%, one of the strongest forces lifting the S&P 500. Outside of the AI, the economy seems to be rumbling along, even though U.S. households still feeling sour about it. A report released this morning said U.S. employers advertising many more job openings at the end of May than economists expected, the latest signal that the job market remains resilient. At the Chicago Board of Trade, this market is down, waiting for the acreage and grain stocks report. Corn off 1-4, soybeans down 6-12, and wheat down 4-6. I'm Jeff Nally.
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15: From the Cromwell Weather Center, an extreme heat warning continues today. Will be sunny. The mercury says 95 and the feels like 113. Clear tonight, low 74. Tomorrow, mostly sunny. The mercury at 96 and the heat index approaching 115. Clear tomorrow night, down to 76. Thursday, sunny and 96. Friday, sunny, 95 with a slight chance for showers.
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3: Reporting for Cromwell Media News, I'm Rob Nichols. Officials in Davis County urging residents to check on seniors as extreme heat impacts the region this week. The sweltering temperatures expected over the next several days can be particularly dangerous for older adults. The Senior Community Center of Owensboro, Davis County is available for folks over 60, serving as a cooling center for those who don't have air conditioning. Neighbors, family, and friends are also encouraged to call or visit the elderly to make sure they're staying cool and hydrated. The Kentucky State Police are entering a vehicle in this year's Best Looking Cruiser Contest. The annual competition is sponsored by the American Association of State Troopers. Voters have July 13th to look through the photos of police cars and trucks from around the nation to select their favorite. The top 13 will be featured next year's AAST calendar with the winner placed on the cover. A link to vote is posted on the AAST webpage at statetroopers.org. A child care agency in Evansville was damaged by a fire that broke out Sunday night. Firefighters were called to the World Harvest Child Care in the 1100 block of Green River and found the flames on the first floor. No one was inside. No one was hurt. Owner Jessica Grulich says they'll figure out how to care for the 34 kids that are in daycare there. It says their board members and employees will help. Check out OwensboroRadio.com for a wealth of information. 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
6: From the Cromwell Weather Center, an extreme heat warning continues today. Will be sunny. The mercury says 95 and the feels like 113. Clear tonight, low 74. Tomorrow, mostly sunny, the mercury at 96 and the heat index approaching 115. Clear tomorrow night, down to 76. Thursday, sunny and 96. Friday, sunny, 95 with a slight chance for showers.
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That's the reason why CJ is still rocking after 20 years. It's classic. 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

0: A fine song from Fleetwood Mac. My favorite grandpa. It's not mine, because I've actually never had a living grandpa or grandma, unfortunately. But Billy Idol, a very proud grandpa and a rocker. Next.
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2: I'm Jeff Alley on the Cromwell Ag Radio Network at the Chicago Board of Trade. You might say it's a case of sell the rumor and buy the fact. The market, corn, wheat, soybeans had all been down in advance of today's grain stocks and acreage report. And after the numbers came out, we actually moved this market higher. And even as we speak, the market is showing strength. As for acreage, no change in corn. In March, the trade farmers said 95.3 million acres planted, and that's exactly what the USDA said farmers did. The average guess was to fall back to 94.9 million. For soybeans, 84.7 million acres is what was forecast in March, and instead up to 85.4 million, according to USDA today. The average trade guess was for 85.4 million. The all wheat planted figure was anticipated in March at

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0: Have you seen the Will Ferrell ad? It's new for Skims. It's a golfing commercial. I don't want to ruin it for you. I hope you come across it. Maybe Google.
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0: Kara. Love rocking you on the job. Let's go Team USA, right? Next FIFA game is tomorrow evening. I think it's FIFA, right? I just learned that this year. I'm ignorant. I don't know sports. I know hockey. I can tell you what icing is, but I know soccer involves a larger net.
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0: I had insomnia last night for 4 hours, up midnight to 4 a.m. Why? 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

0: Ah, rocking with Triumph, one of my favorite bands, and one of my favorite songs from them. Lay it on the line. This is Kara. Did you know that leftover pasta has more health benefits than fresh pasta? I don't know why, but I read it on the internet, so it must be true, and I figured I'd share that knowledge with you. Okay, back to the rock. Ozzy and a big set next.
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7: From the Cromwell Weather Center, an extreme heat warning continues today. We'll be sunny. The mercury says 95 and the feels like 113. Clear tonight, low 74. Tomorrow, mostly sunny. The mercury at 96 and the heat index approaching 115. Clear tomorrow night, down to 76. Thursday, sunny and 96. Friday, sunny, 95, with a slight chance for showers.
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Oh, man, I love that. That's Aerosmith. Hey, it's Kelly. I'm in for the afternoon here today, and I'm trying to find some spirit here. How about the spirit of the old radio?

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That's the reason why CJ is still rocking after 20 years. It's classic. We love it like you love it. CJ 105.7.

0: Love the ending of that one. Wish You Were Here. That's the great Pink Floyd. I'm Kelly, and it's good to have you here today. I think we need some good old solid Americana next. We'll do some CCR. Got you Tom Petty and the Heartbreakers and Da Police. It's all straight ahead.
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0: of sound from just the three-piece band back in the day. I remember seeing them in a little club in Pittsburgh, and I didn't know anything about them. A record guy had taken me to the concert to see the show, didn't know anything about them, and this band came out, three guys, and the music, wow. Police here this afternoon. Hey, today in classic rock and roll history, a big day, 1975 on this day, Cher married Greg Allman of the Allman Brothers Band. And we all know what happened after that. All right, hang on. I got you Zeppelin and Stone Temple Pilots coming up next.
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5: I'm Jeff Nelly on the Cromwell Ag Radio Network. It's a higher close at the Chicago Board of Trade today for corn, for wheat, and for soybeans. No shortage of stocks on hand. The USDA says corn, 5.29 billion bushels. A year ago, it was 4.64. Soybeans at just over a billion bushels, equal with a year ago. For wheat, the figure at 920 million is compared to last year's 855. For corn acreage, the number did not fall. The March forecast from USDA at 95.3 million acres was confirmed today. The average trade guess at 94.9. For soybeans, the average trade guess was at 85.4, and that's exactly what USDA reported, despite the March figure at 84.7 million. Winter wheat in March was forecast at 32.4 million acres. The trade thought it would be 32.4. Instead, the USDA drops that down to 31.5. At the Chicago Board of Trade, July corn up 10 and 3 quarters at 412 and 3 quarters. The December gained 6 cents at 436 a bushel. July soybeans up 8 at 1116 and 3 quarters. September soybeans up 4 and 3 quarters, 1128 and 3 quarters. November up 4 and 3 quarters, 1143 and 3 quarters. Wheat futures September up 9 and a half at 589 and a quarter. I'm Jeff Nelly.
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0: Stone Temple Pilots here. A little bit of plush for us here. All right, we got one of the best bands when you consider how good everybody plays their instrument in that band. A lot of people vote about this, and Supertramp is always the winner, and I'll play them for you. Coming up next.
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7: Here's your 14 First Alert forecast for the overnight hours. Clear and muggy with a low of 74 degrees. An extreme heat warning continues on Wednesday. Hot and humid, a high of 95. The heat index up to 110. Clear on Wednesday night with a low of 76. And Thursday, more extreme heat with a high of 95 and the heat index near 110. I'm Chief Meteorologist Jeff Lyons with your 14 First Alert forecast.
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Oh, man, that is a good one. That's Tesla Live there with the signs. Hi, it's Kelly sitting in this afternoon. I'm taking you right now on the long distance runaround.

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0: These guys were it for me back in the day. I love Thin Lizzy. The boys are back in town. A little Irish rock and roll for you. All right, we're going to stay in America here. Coming up next in this set, I pulled out some Neil Young. I want to play you some Journey and YNT after this.
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0: Hi, T. I dedicate that to you, the summertime girls here. Here we are, a couple of days before July 4th, federal holidays on Friday. And next, I'm reaching for a little Dr. Feelgood. Motley Crue coming up right after this.
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4: I'm Jeff Nelly on the Cromwell Ag Radio Network. It's a higher close at the Chicago Board of Trade today for corn, for wheat, and for soybeans. No shortage of stocks on hand. The USDA says corn, 5.29 billion bushels. A year ago, it was 4.64. Soybeans at just over a billion bushels, equal with a year ago. For wheat, the figure at 920 million is compared to last year's 855. For corn acreage, the number did not fall. The March forecast from USDA at 95.3 million acres was confirmed today. The average trade guess at 94.9. For soybeans, the average trade guess was at 85.4, and that's exactly what USDA reported, despite the March figure at 84.7 million. Winter wheat in March was forecast at 32.4 million acres. The trade thought it would be 32.4. Instead, the USDA drops that down to 31.5. At the Chicago Board of Trade, July corn up 10 and 3 quarters at 412 and 3 quarters. The December gained 6 cents at 436 a bushel. July soybeans up 8 at 1116 and 3 quarters. September soybeans up 4 and 3 quarters at 1128 and 3 quarters. November up 4 and 3 quarters, 1143 and 3 quarters. Wheat futures September up 9 and a half at 589 and a quarter. I'm Jeff Nelly.
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0: Take two of these and don't call me in the morning. Motley Crue, some Dr. Feelgood here for you this afternoon. All right, we're going to rock the Casbah, maybe dedicate it to the Moroccan team who were big winners yesterday in World Cup soccer. We'll play you some Clash right after this.
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8: Here's your 14 First Alert forecast for the overnight hours. Clear and muggy with a low of 74 degrees. An extreme heat warning continues on Wednesday. Hot and humid, a high of 95. The heat index up to 110. Clear on Wednesday night with a low of 76. And Thursday, more extreme heat with a high of 95 and the heat index near 110. I'm Chief Meteorologist Jeff Lyons with your 14 First Alert forecast.
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Hamilton, Hawesville, Till City, Owensboro, the classic rock authority.

super band and a super song right there. That's No One Like You. This is Kelly. I'm sitting in here on this beautiful Tuesday. Good to have you along. Got you some Alice Cooper.

music. That's the reason why CJ is still rocking after 20 years. It's classic. We love it like you love it. CJ 105.7.

0: Little old band from Texas there. You gotta have the right kind of boots. Snakeskin, maybe. Maybe that works. All righty, we got David Bowie standing by. I want to play you some Def Leppard and Eagles, too. It's all coming up.
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6: Reporting for Cromwell Media News, I'm Rob Nichols. Officials in Davis County are urging residents to check on seniors as extreme heat impacts the region this week. The sweltering temperatures expected over the next several days can be particularly dangerous for older adults. The Senior Community Center of Owensboro, Davis County is available for folks over 60, serving as a cooling center for those who don't have air conditioning. Neighbors, family, and friends are also encouraged to call or visit the elderly to make sure they're staying cool and hydrated. The Kentucky State Police are entering a vehicle in this year's Best Looking Cruiser Contest. The annual competition sponsored by the American Association of State Troopers. Voters have July 13th to look through the photos of police cars and trucks from around the nation to select their favorite. The top 13 will be featured next year's AAST calendar with a winner placed on the cover. A link to vote is posted on the AAST webpage at statetroopers.org. A child care agency in Evansville was damaged by a fire that broke out Sunday night. Firefighters were called to the World Harvest Child Care in the 1100 block of Green River and found the flames on the first floor. No one was inside. No one was hurt. Owner Jessica Grulick says they'll figure out how to care for the 34 kids that are in daycare there. It says their board members and employees will help. Check out OwensboroRadio.com for a wealth of information. 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
10: Here's your 14 First Alert forecast for the overnight hours. Clear and muggy with a low of 74 degrees. An extreme heat warning continues on Wednesday. Hot and humid, a high of 95. The heat index up to 110. Clear on Wednesday night with a low of 76. And Thursday, more extreme heat with a high of 95 and the heat index near 110. I'm Chief Meteorologist Jeff Lyons with your 14 First Alert forecast.
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0: That's you living in the life in the fast lane. You got a 3-day weekend coming up this week. Keep your head high. Keep that in mind. Hey, coming up for us right here on the radio, we got Autograph and Ozzy next.
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0: Good old Ozzy there with a shot in the dark here on this Tuesday. All righty, this day in classic rock history, another interesting thing happened. 1986, Stevie Winwood released his fourth solo album, Back in the High Life Again, and a great one it is. I'm going to go dig through and see if I can find some Stevie Winwood for us. But right now, I got you AC/DC coming up right after this.
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Nothing but a good time. That's some Poison here. Hi, it's Kelly hanging with you here on this Tuesday. I think about this time of the day, it's time for some good old-time rock and roll.

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0: Some Queen here for us this afternoon on this Tuesday. You know, it's interesting when you look at the streaming services and who is the most played rock and roll band. It is definitely Queen by like a couple of miles. All right, stand by. Pink Floyd, Metallica, and Zeppelin for you. All straight ahead.
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2: Reporting for Cromwell Media News, I'm Rob Nichols. Officials in Davis County urging residents to check on seniors as extreme heat impacts the region this week. The sweltering temperatures expected over the next several days can be particularly dangerous for older adults. The Senior Community Center of Owensboro, Davis County is available for folks over 60, serving as a cooling center for those who don't have air conditioning. Neighbors, family, and friends are also encouraged to call or visit the elderly to make sure they're staying cool and hydrated. The Kentucky State Police are entering a vehicle in this year's Best Looking Cruiser Contest. The annual competition is sponsored by the American Association of State Troopers. Voters have July 13th to look through the photos of police cars and trucks from around the nation to select their favorite. The top 13 will be featured next year's AAST calendar with the winner placed on the cover. A link to vote is posted on the AAST webpage at statetroopers.org. A child care agency in Evansville was damaged by a fire that broke out Sunday night. Firefighters were called to the World Harvest Child Care in the 1100 block of Green River and found the flames on the first floor. No one was inside. No one was hurt. Owner Jessica Grulich says they'll figure out how to care for the 34 kids that are in daycare there and says their board members and employees will help. Check out OwensboroRadio.com for a wealth of information. 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
7: Here's your 14 First Alert forecast for the overnight hours. Clear and muggy with a low of 74 degrees. An extreme heat warning continues on Wednesday. Hot and humid, a high of 95. The heat index up to 110. Clear on Wednesday night with a low of 76. And Thursday, more extreme heat with a high of 95 and the heat index near 110. I'm Chief Meteorologist Jeff Lyons with your 14 First Alert forecast.
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0: I could dance to this song all night. Maybe I did back in the day. Not so much now. Hey, it's 10 o'clock. Time to go to bed. Had Zeppelin there in the House of the Holy. Hey, I want to play some Red Hot Chili Peppers. I was watching Flea the other night talking about his new jazz album. Let's go back. Some Scar Tissue stuff and Police 2 coming up next.
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0: These are some lyrics I could actually learn, right? Da-do-da-da-da-da-da-da-da-da. That's Police. I'm Kelly sitting in here on this Tuesday. Good to have you along. Mr. Tom Petty for you right after this.
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4: 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All classic vehicles are welcome at the Cruise Inn. Again, it happens 6:30 to 8:30 p.m. on July 11th, ending with the annual fireworks show.
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Kenny Wayne Shepherd, back when he was just a young man, he just bursted onto the scene. Hi, I'm Kelly. We got a Tuesday going, short week here, July 4th week coming up. And right now, Fleetwood Mac.

music. That's the reason why CJ is still rocking after 20 years. It's classic. We love it like you love it. CJ 105.7.

0: That's Journey to Loving, Touching, and Squeezing from their big days, big money-making days. Hey, coming up next is a song I first played in college radio. And the thing about it is the space between the notes. I'm talking about David Essex and Rock On. He's next.
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6: Reporting for Cromwell Media News, I'm Rob Nichols. Officials in Davis County are urging residents to check on seniors as extreme heat impacts the region this week. The sweltering temperatures expected over the next several days can be particularly dangerous for older adults. The Senior Community Center of Owensboro, Davis County is available for folks over 60, serving as a cooling center for those who don't have air conditioning. Neighbors, family, and friends are also encouraged to call or visit the elderly to make sure they're staying cool and hydrated. The Kentucky State Police are entering a vehicle in this year's Best Looking Cruiser Contest. The annual competition is sponsored by the American Association of State Troopers. Voters have July 13th to look through the photos of police cars and trucks from around the nation to select their favorite. The top 13 will be featured next year's AAST calendar with a winner placed on the cover. A link to vote is posted on the AAST webpage at statetroopers.org. A child care agency in Evansville was damaged by a fire that broke out Sunday night. Firefighters were called to the World Harvest Child Care in the 1100 block of Green River and found the flames on the first floor. No one was inside. No one was hurt. Owner Jessica Grulich says they'll figure out how to care for the 34 kids that are in daycare there. It says their board members and employees will help. Check out OwensboroRadio.com for a wealth of information. 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
11: Here's your 14 First Alert forecast for the overnight hours. Clear and muggy with a low of 74 degrees. An extreme heat warning continues on Wednesday. Hot and humid, a high of 95. The heat index up to 110. Clear on Wednesday night with a low of 76. And Thursday, more extreme heat with a high of 95 and the heat index near 110. I'm Chief Meteorologist Jeff Lyons with your 14 First Alert forecast.
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0: Great song from Bad Company. Unfortunately, around the U.S. today, we get a lot of burning sky, man. It is tough. Forest fires going on. Be safe, okay? Especially with the fireworks coming up this weekend here. Billy Squire standing by in Rush 2 right after this.
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0: That dude from outside of Pittsburgh. He still lives there and occasionally plays some shows, I understand, from time to time. That's Billy Squire here with us this afternoon. Hey, this is Kelly. Thank you so much. I had a great time. I'll be back again tomorrow afternoon. But don't you move. Little old band from Texas, ZZ Top, is up next.
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